miss what you're looking for. It keeps you on the go and you always need more. Love is in the moment, the kind of love that lasts. But you can't have the moment if you're stuck in the past. Look and you'll see love is there in your hand. Just open your eyes and look again, you understand. Wanna hear the secret? Let yourself be. You'll inherit your life. It's X.

interrupt this broadcast to bring you this week's big breaking news on the pop scene. After several months of silence, rumors started last week that the popular Norwegian pop group Soda had been seen at the studios. We tried to confirm this by contacting their management, but no one was willing to comment. However, a reliable inside source inside the studio told us they're putting the finishing touches to their second album, and they assure us that it is sensational. And I

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1: 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Sin, Ice MC come back and me dip on a mission. 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

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Then a light comes through to let me know which path to take and which way to go. I'm knowing, flowing, throwing, showing, going crazy. Once again, yo, you can't faze me. I'm going alpha, not omega. Right now, I'm not late against evil behavior. Trip down under, that's what I provide them. Mind gone, mind asylum. Then a voice come back for brutal, good and evil, and make it neutral. Take out comp, evilizing whack beats. Taking out punks, but still to say the least. The job is done, and still I have the strength for the night in the lyrical way.